Palace in Abina Puye, because someone loves you, honey. In Abbey Week, you know, one Abbey Week, we can see a Nado Kawa, Mia in Alpaval Karnin, Keda Vigatia of different island, Yakeda Muratanamo Nado program. 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

0: to be very well prepared and should be concerned that this could be a catastrophic problem.
1: Mourners have gathered in Iran for the funeral of late leader Ali Khamenei. Details after this.
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3: Program sponsor.
1: Millions have gathered in the Iranian capital, Tehran, for prayers during the funeral of the nation's late supreme leader, Ali Khamenei. Just some of the proceedings via the Iranian state news agency, Fazda. Ali Khamenei was killed by a US airstrike in February. Iran's current leader and Khamenei's son, Mojtaba Khamenei, didn't make an appearance at the funeral. The leader hasn't made a public appearance since the US-Israel war on Iran started in February. The sport, and in cricket, Australia has thrashed England to win a record 7th Women's T20 World Cup. The team beat England by 7 wickets. A second wicket century partnership between Beth Mooney, 64 runs, and Phoebe Litchfield, 48 runs, helped Australia chase down a victory target of 151 with 17 balls to spare. Captain Sophie Molyneux has told the ABC it was a great match.
4: Oh, it's hard to put into words, to be honest. It was a really special day here. There was 30,000 here at Lord's, and we were able to get one over the home team in England. So, we played a wonderful game today, and I'm so proud.
1: And in tennis, Naomi Osaka has beaten world number one Aryna Sabalenka to advance to the quarterfinals at Wimbledon. Osaka won the match in straight sets. 6-2, 7-6. Sabalenka was frustrated with her performance.
5: Today I wasn't world number one. Yesterday I was world number one. I feel like I don't want to even like think about ranking at this point. I just want to go, get completely drunk, forget about tennis, and try to get better in a better shape.
1: In the boys' singles, Cruz Hewitt, the son of Australian Davis Cup captain Leighton Hewitt, won his first match in straight sets. And if you have a story or news you'd like to share, if there's something happening in your community that you want to let us know about, you can always send an email to news@nirs.org.au. And that's been the latest from NIRS News.
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7: 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Everyone is welcome to come together on Wednesday, 8 July, as we celebrate this year's NAIDOC theme, which is 50 years of deadly. 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You'll find us at Wu Chokran Health Service on 6 Moynard Street, Manura, on Wednesday, 8 July from 1 p.m. to 4 p.m. Bring the family, catch up with community and celebrate the ongoing stalls, music, entertainment, cultural activities and plenty of time to yarn and catch up. You'll find us at Wu Chokran Health Service on 6 Moynard Street, Manura, on Wednesday, 8 July from 1 p.m. to 4 p.m. Bring the family, catch up with community and celebrate the ongoing strength.

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It's the voice of the Torres Strait.

Broadcasting all over the sea country, including the Eastern Isles, where Sunny Kamat Blomer, Erub, and Ugar. 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

0: Good afternoon to the families. This is Lord Zenicus. Western Province, PNG, and MPA community, and Southbound. Nice for you, Pradé. And also, firstly, I would provide an acknowledgement to the Kurrig Nation and to all them traditional owners around the region, Bayumi. Minabigetso, wherever you may be tuning up from this morning, it's good to have company with you, Pradé, this afternoon. Sorry. It's good to have company with you, Pradé. Don't forget, Sister Ryan Chia, all the way till 3 o'clock this afternoon, then switches back to Forum W Station, Bayumi Player, and all TI. My family, stay tuned till 2. I come back with our community announcement for this afternoon.
1: 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From Migi Daudai to Kei Daudai. 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

living word, which is the Bible, which intercepted freaky thoughts all suicidal. Met by the Holy Ghost and the devil, he's his rival. The devil was upon my birth since my arrival. Opposition to the Holy Ghost was very vital. Jesus Christ, the Holy Ghost, has so many

0: This family, good afternoon to you. If you just joined us on joined us here on Radio Forum W, hope you are enjoying the show so far. This family, once again, we'll be guests wherever you may be tuning up from, here around Law Strait, region with you, me, southbound here. It's good to have company with you playing the NPA area. Don't forget, Sirai Chuck will come back with 2 o'clock for a company announcement with you, me, around the region.
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Hey, hey, Garo, why me like listen for? All Island dancing song? Country music? Just you and I. Migi Daudai? Tukai Daudai? Angel, no, angel. Only for you on the Kainuakai program.

So it's Amber Yiminawi, 2 o'clock, and we're continuing with our community announcement here around the region of Yumi. 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

a reminder here for animal management here around the community of Yumilo region. 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The environmental health worker, EHW, can advise you on animal, on your basic animal care, on treatment provided by our vet service. 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So you come from all them EHW worker, environment workers, year round law division, all them division in T-Sec.

Yes, some regional housing notice for repair and maintenance around the community we employ, Yellow Region. Just for tenants, tenants are responsible for keeping the house clean and undamaged. Something breaks or stop working, it is your responsibility to notify the Department of Housing and Public Work Call Center by using the telephone. Number for call is 1-300-738-616. And when you check, when you report all the maintenance over the phone, you will need to provide the following information. Your name, the name of your community, if you are the tenant or not, the address of your house, your phone number, and what needs fixing. If you have reported emergency repairs and no one has attended within 48 hours, contact your housing officer or council office where you plan. And also, if for other maintenance report, and no one has attended within 4 weeks, contact your housing officer who can follow up your request. You must report any faults or damage as soon as it happens so the problem does not get worse. This is from all the housing officers by Yumialo Division, all the division in Tisa, Kiralo region. Family, once again, we're going to be wherever you may be tuning from. Now, Piget, Siraji, all the way till 3 o'clock. Then I will switch us back to Forum W Station with Yumi Lo, Sissy Jane for this afternoon show. But stay tuned, and there's more music and announcement coming up your way.

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And for today, yes, for if anybody's celebrating their birthday today, happy birthday for you, Blanc.

Hey, Yatapatai, shaving bowl, sorry, for Chelu, Ernest Joe. It's on Saturday, 3rd of October, 2026, Yellow Busway Court, Yellow Yamayalam. Contact people is David Barragud on 0457-579557. Billy Ban on 047-4951-283. Maggie Kelly on 0400-918070. And Sam Joe on 0487-88263. So they might have a contact person for the shaving bowl that brother one there.

Navy Indigenous Development Program. It's a residential course, Queensland. The program is fully funded, which includes travel to and from the course location, paid to study, participants are enlisted into the Navy and receive a full-time wage for the duration of the program. Participants who successfully complete the course will have the opportunity to advance to Navy basic training. You must be 16 years and over. The course has 5 focus points: language, literacy, and numeracy, any TAFE certificate, and also self-confidence and self-awareness, leadership and character development, physical fitness, military and seamanship skills. So if you're up for the challenge and want to know more, visit www.defencejobs.gov.au or make an appointment, contact with your local Indigenous recruiting officer, Pierre Ernest Norris and CPL Joshua Younger. 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Number for call is 07 4048 035.

family. I'm in a big source and we're going to leave you for this afternoon show. Our next song, the Dinner Blisters, wherever you be tuned out from. It was good to have company with you here around the region, with you, me, and NPA area there, PNG, Southbound, and TI. It's good to have company with you, bro. We'll catch you again tomorrow, same time, same place, same station. 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We're going to get some tracks going out till 3 o'clock. Now, switch is over to FMW station with you, me, there. May we get so for Team Deova, FMW team. Good to have company with you, Plato, and I'll switch you back to CJ. Yes, man. Once again, we're going to be guest, so God bless you, Plato.

daddies meet mamas on a Saturday night, buy them a Corona in the blink of an eye. There's a ring on a finger, they're throwing parking lot drives, and you're standing in the kitchen

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3: life. Yeah!
4: Yes, sir.
3: Going down!
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From Mary in the east to Malukia in the west, the coastal villages along the western province to the five communities of the NPA. This one is Radio 4MW, Meribo Wakari. Always.

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That one.

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weren't supposed to drink the water. 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

probably been a millionaire. Rosa at the Bilo told me Cinco de Mayo was their 4th of July. And you don't sneak up on a habanero pepper and just take a bite. Rosa says the sun sets on some of them beaches that'll make you cry. I said, is that right? 'Cause up until tonight, all I knew about Mexico was him with my baby on the back of that Harley, passing every car as fast as they could.

another man. 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While I'm here trying to forget all I know about Mexico. Now, I've heard some pretty scary stuff about them jails down in Tijuana. 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

You broke my heart, 'cause I couldn't dance. You didn't even want me around. But now I'm back to let you know that I can really shake 'em down.

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Radio 4MW would like to inform our listeners there is no brekkie boat this morning. 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
1: Broadcasting all over the sea country, including the Eastern Isles, where Sunny Kamatplo, Mer, Erub, and Ugar. 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

0: UN spokesperson Stefan Dzajarik says he hopes the development progresses work on a permanent end to the humanitarian crisis in Gaza.
1: We welcome any step that contributes to the implementation of the ceasefire agreement and advances the objectives reflected in relevant Security Council resolutions, including the full implementation of the ceasefire, the protection of civilians, and the unhindered provision of humanitarian aid, as I was saying. We continue to support efforts towards unified Palestinian governance under the Palestinian Authority.
0: Meanwhile, Israel has called the announcement Hamas propaganda. Moving to sport, and in tennis, Australian Alex de Minaur has been knocked out of Wimbledon. De Minaur lost in straight sets against Italian Flavio Caboli, 7-5, 7-6, 6-3. The Australian has reached the quarterfinals at every Grand Slam event, but has not been able to progress beyond that stage. And now let's move to weather across the country. Ribibi Broome, sunny with a max of 30 degrees. Borley Perth, 21 and sunny. For Tarndunya, Adelaide, mostly sunny and 17. For Naarm, Melbourne, partly cloudy and 13 degrees. For Nipalina, Hobart, a possible late shower and partly cloudy at 13 degrees. For Ngunnawal and Ngambri Country or Canberra, a morning frost, then mostly sunny at 15. For Gadigal Country, Sydney, showers and 18 degrees. For Mugajin, Brisbane, partly cloudy and 22. For Gimoy, Cairns, 23 degrees with showers. For Garamilla, Darwin, sunny and 32. For Mbantua, Alice Springs, 17 and partly cloudy. And for Wyburn, Thursday Island, it'll be sunny while becoming windy with a max of 29 degrees. And if you have a story or news you want to share, or if there's something happening in your community that you want to let us know about, you can always send an email to news@nirs.org.au. That's news@nirs.org.au.
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0: This joint venture is basically the operations of the CDP program across the Torres Strait.
1: Let us close the gap. You can do it from outside. People have to do it. And it's got to start within the community.
2: We'll be working very closely with the regulators to ensure that there's minimal disruption to the community during this stage.
3: I'll be introducing lino block printing and screen printing as well.
4: You may look cloud in a demand formation in the southern, and you may act as planting garden or make house good and country before rain.
5: Oh, this is some culture blowing. Epi miriba culture, ikepe miriba tonar. 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Ikele miriba culture, miriba tonar.
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Kapubata inga murabua e seunga pa. Welcome for this Morogoba Wakai edition, Boyumi, on Radio 4MW, wherever you might be joining us throughout Zenith Case, NPA, and across Treaty Villages with Western Province, and for those that are joining us through our streaming and satellite service as well across the nation, welcome to the program wherever you're joining me. Now, my guest here this morning, Igobi Flora Warrior, is going to be having a yarn with us in her capacity as the Deputy Chair, Blue Cape and Torres Health Commissioning, and the board even not long announced a funding pool for the community well-being funding pool. So I'm going to be explaining for Yumi about the Zaget Dempla and also the opportunities that are there for Yumi and what they're hoping to do, what they're planning to do within the organization there. So look forward to keeping you for company, families, wherever you're joining me here this morning on Radio 4MW.

and I need hope and inspiration. You're always strong when I'm tired and weak.

Mala Bobby KG on Radio 4MW, taking you in nice and easy this morning as we come for 21 minutes past 9. How's your morning going? Morning, girl, again. All the workers are joining us throughout Zenatkes NPA. Happy NAIDOC week for the communities out there, all the families that are running their NAIDOC week programs this week, or they're coming up, maybe later in your communities. But hope you're enjoying your morning so far.

Yeah, inside the NAIDOC Week program, the theme there is 50 is deadly. Healthy lifestyle program has been run by the Taurus Health, yeah, inside. And yesterday, I go for CASA observe and see what was happening there, but everybody busy there running around and doing Nepal work there. So they had cultural activities, language lesson, and island dancing and weaving. That was at the Taurus Health there. Then today, Nepal got movie night coming up. The movie called Hoppers, and it's between 7 and 9 tonight, the Oval Horn Island Stadium. Morning for Horn Island communities as well, tuning in. Tomorrow, some deadly hip-hop dancing with Oshan at the community center, Blue Hammond Island. Good morning, Hammond Island. And then Thursday, they move back over to TI. Movie night happening at the Port Kennedy Hall between 7 and 9 on Thursday. Then the week will finish off with disco for under 11s on Friday between 6 and 8 p.m. And then under 18s between 8 p.m. and 9:30 p.m. So there's adult supervision required at all of those events. And you can check out more information with ryan.shibisaki@taurushealth.com, and also info@taurushealth.com, and phone number below them play 0499 252 4944.

Time on Radio 4MW, 27 minutes past 9. And if you are tuning in from the nearby communities throughout the region, yeah, or you there were Cairns and then places tuning in, this year will mark a centenary of the foundation Blow the Holy Trinity Church on Saibai. So there's a couple of them celebrating 100 years. St. Paul's going to be on 17th and 18th. Blow St. Paul's de Moa and the Saibai one will be on 24th, Blow July. So that's going to be, yeah, this month, 24th of July. It's celebrating 100 years. The foundation was laid in 1926. So this year, it became 100 years since the church foundation had been first laid. And also, dedication took place 90 years ago. Come 2028, so there's going to be a Thanksgiving service, a cultural performance, community lunch, and memories and fellowship happening the outside Lo Islands. Kapu Batenga Laka organizing committee say Holy Trinity yau yuta wam seno ngayana seiki zabo LTA seno biga igipa. Coming up next, you may go listen for that interview with Flora Warrior.

0: now there with Lost Again on Radio 4MW this morning. Communities invited for putting expressions of interest, Blood Templar, where this one has been open for the community groups. Now this announcement to become from an organization called the Cape and Torres Health Commissioning, and we put this announcement up so that community over the next 2 years, community groups and others can apply for funding pool, community wellbeing funding pool of $1.2 million. Then this is all focusing on community health and well-being. And from the Cape and Torres Health Commissioning, we welcome the Deputy Chair Flora Warrior to explain more.
1: Cape and Torres Health Commissioning is a community-controlled organization, and it was set up by the leaders from Cape York, NPA, and the Torres Strait. Formerly, it was called the Torch Project. It's been going for a couple of years, and now finally it's been set up under that name now. Mm-hmm. And the role of CATC is to support local communities to have greater influence over their health and well-being, the well-being services and the funding decisions. Our primary value is that we believe local people, they're the best placed to understand their own local needs, strengths, and priorities at every community individually. In terms of that value, the local health service, the HHS, where the hospital services are provided from, like the Queensland Health primary health services, they're what you call a service provider. There are other service providers in the region, such as the new organization there that's Community Controlled Health Provider, that's Torres Health Indigenous Corporation. So it's a health service provider such as other organizations, such as Wuchopperen down south. They're run by the community and they provide health services as well. So the difference is in how all these service providers, they get funded and in terms of how those decisions get made. So on top with that level, you have what's called community-led commissioning, where the community itself get involved in the health funding decisions that are made down to this, to these service providers. And it's then also keeping these service providers accountable back to the community as well, something that's not really happening at the moment.
0: Mm.
1: So it's a different model of, I guess, running health services in the region where the funding decisions actually get made with the direct input of people from the region. That's the biggest difference here. And CATC itself is quite innovative in that it's the only region in the whole nation that's doing this. And so our region is in the footprint of the HHS, so it covers the 35 communities throughout Cape York and Torres Strait, including the NPA region. Well, our board at the moment is the inaugural board. So we were, I guess, the very first members to set up that organization and set it up in the way so that other boards are then meant to follow and keep it going later on. So on the inaugural board, the first board, there's three directors from Cape York, which includes Western Cape, Eastern Cape, and NPA. And there's three from the Torres Strait, one of which sits on TI and two from the Outer Islands. So there's six directors at the moment. Mm-hmm. And later on, that board will evolve into a different form. We might get on board other directors, particularly with skills in specialist areas around health, for example. or possibly more from the community later on as well. But for now, it's the six directors that's set up the organization, part of the inaugural board. Auntie Aileen Addo, she's the chair. She's from Mapun. And I'm the deputy chair. So I'm actually an Outer Island member on the board, and I was actually nominated from the community control health sector to be part of this process.
0: You probably opened expressions of interests recently. Can you speak a little bit more to that, like what's happening in that space?
1: Yes, so we put out there for expressions of interest to set up community leadership groups. And these community leadership groups, they're the ones that know their communities better more than anybody. But this particular expression of interest is to set up like the first groups, for example, to start rolling it out. And we go trial it, sort of like a prototype. And then we go look at how we go roll out the rest of the groups across the region. So these groups, they have to be neutral. And they represent basically what the community needs in terms of health needs. And they need to know how the community thinks. But they also need to be able to work with the providers as well in their region so that they understand what services are being provided already and what services they might want to get picked up in their particular community that's of concern to their community, to the elders, to the people of that community.
0: Who are these people that will make that, you know, that you are going to be looking for to be there inside where the community leadership groups?
1: Well, I think I'd like to look at it in another way, that we're not sort of telling the communities how that group will be made up.
0: Mm.
1: We want it to be community driven, and we want it to be what the community thinks it is. And who will the people that will sit on that consultative group, who are going to be neutral people, who can make recommendations for what sort of health services they want in their community,
0: mm.
1: that are willing to work with service providers as well, that are willing to learn about how the health system works. We're particularly interested in those people that are only one day make health outcomes inside community Bodempa. They know something is particularly wrong. They just don't know what, but they want to be part of the solution. And they want to put in that work to work with their community to come up with community-based solutions.
0: Mm.
1: We're looking for them kind people who are then willing to form a group in their own community setting, then put in an expression of interest, come up with community-based solutions.
0: Mm.
1: We're looking for them kind people who are then willing to form a group in their own community setting, then put in an expression

putting that mechanism in place in a more formal way, in a more formal setting, where we don't, they don't have to come and consult with us, putting that mechanism in place in a more formal way, in a more formal setting, where we don't, they don't have to come and consult with us.

0: So if anybody's not funded from the first round, like, it's okay. We'll keep your applications on file. We'll keep your expressions of interest on file as well.
1: Mm.
0: Yes, it is a different way of thinking about things, but it's a long time coming. We've been sitting down a long time in, say, this region where the services have only been provided by Queensland Health Services. We never really had a community control sector in this region at all. So we're catching up to the community control sector, and we missed out on a lot of dollars because we never had a community control sector in this region. And we need a lot of work done in the preventative health side of things before we even get sick. We all know that. But we didn't really have that mechanism before. Now we do. And so part of that role, Blokatsi, is to open that doorway so we're able to do a lot more work, a lot more preventative health work as well with our communities. But that's up to the communities themselves, them plus stand up, them plus self, and come forward and say, this is what we want in our community. This is what we need in our community. And the groups themselves, they will make decisions based on their recommendations based on the population below that community. So we're still looking at the population health framework of implementing this process here. But that integral part is how we connect with the communities is through those actual groups, those community leadership groups. And on the Cape, for example, they already have health action groups under their models of delivery there, particularly in the community control sector. This isn't meant to replace that. They might use existing groups to lodge expression of interest, but other regions might want to set up their own. So encourage community Garfo, consider putting in an expression of interest under this program. This is ours. It's owned by the community. It's community led. It's community run. It's the government giving us permission to trial this innovation and see how we go. If we get this right, we might be able to, within 10 years' time, be able to run most of what's in our health region, including our hospitals, like down the track. Very important part of that conversation moving forward. This is just the first part here, where we go start with a community wellness program and we go give out funding around that. But before we do that, we need to set up those community leadership groups, because we can't tell the community what they need. He come from Dempla, and they have to go through that process, Dempla self, where they sit down and they might want part of the data that goes towards Dempla then making the recommendations back, because a lot of the problems in our communities are hidden. We really may not know what's causing some of these problems. Maybe there's research that needs to be done around those problems as well. And that's where we can link in as well. But I encourage communities, Garfo, come forward to stand up their community leadership groups, the health leadership groups, and to take that step forward in practicing that local sovereignty, Bodempa, local determination, Bodempa, in terms of being part of the solution towards the health outcomes of people, Bodempa.
1: Making those decisions for themselves, they were community level.
0: That's exactly right.
1: Mm. So, are there... Are there other models like this working somewhere else?

0: Not particularly in the country. Some of it's been trialed overseas before. Abby herself, our CEO, am come with experience from working in the Maori sector, in the New Zealand health sector, where they ran something a bit similar. But New Zealand is a different health model again, health system model. So she comes with really good experience, and we're really lucky to have Abby work with us to roll out this initiative here, very important initiative. But I guess, in a sense, it's very unique because this health commissioning level is actually owned by us, the people Blue Cape and Torres. Government give me for the money so that we can be part of that health funding decision-making process. And we can strengthen the accountability mechanisms as part of the funding arrangements so that those health service providers, they are accountable back to the people at the end of the day. People will place.
1: Is there a closing date for those expressions of interest?
0: Yes, I think it's the 31st of August. On that, it is the 31st of August for the expressions of interest to come in. And all those details are on the website there. Again, I'll give that website details again, www.cathc.org.au. From myself, just I'd also like to give a big shout out to everyone throughout the Zenith Coast region. Please feel free to send in any questions to Abby, our CEO, so that you can have your questions answered. This is a great initiative, but it's only as good if people get behind it, if community get behind it.
1: So.
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0: Hey there, Harrison Peterson here from NIRS News, coming to you from the lands of the Yuggera and Turrbal peoples. New testing out of Western Australia may have found another case of a deadly bird flu strain. Authorities say a presumed case of the H5 strain was found on a giant petrel in Perth. It would bring the total number of cases to 7. It comes as environmental organisations are calling on governments to spend more on protecting native wildlife. Kate Miller, the CEO of BirdLife Australia, says the virus could threaten over 100 Australian species.
1: We've got a long list, over 100 species that are highly susceptible, both really threatened species, things like, you know, beautiful orange-bellied parrots and, you know, species that are already on, you know, the edge of extinction, but also it's the common species, as people have seen, you know, it's black swans, you know, it's things like Tassie devils and also the beautiful marine mammals as well.
0: A Chinese missile test in the Pacific has been condemned by both the federal government and the opposition. China says the tests were launched by a nuclear-powered submarine and it had alerted countries, including Australia, ahead of time. Foreign Affairs Minister Penny Wong says the test was destabilizing for the Pacific. Meanwhile, the opposition's foreign spokesperson Ted O'Brien has told SBS the tests prove that the Pacific nations need to come together.
2: The news of a missile being tested in the Pacific Island area without due warning, without precision of advice about when or where, speaks to the need for us as a region to continue working together. The news of a missile being tested in the Pacific Island area without due warning, without precision of advice about when or where, speaks to the need for us as a region to continue working together.